0: they only wanna do you dirt. They'll have you suicidal, suicidal when they say it's over.
1: J.R.

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1: 106.1. 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I was listening to the album. Good fucking luck. You're on your own.

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2: This thing right here is letting all the ladies know what guys talk about. 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

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Better

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1: A tua música toca aqui.
2: I wanna know what you're thinking. There are some things you can't hide. I wanna know